0: Here's a sheep playing the bongos. That was random. And so is this.
1: Jack.
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I could stay away.

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'80s, '90s, more. 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

0: 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What is love? Baby, don't hurt me. What have you done for me lately? 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

0: for phrase.
1: Yeah, that's more than one.
2: Everybody wants you. Anita suggests that maybe we have a cook-off and see, you know, if we redeem.
1: Okay.
2: And then
1: a steak cook-off.
2: Mike suggests swapping out too. And then John also says switch roles for a while. Fraser does all the prep work, all the seasoning, all the sides, and I just stand at the barbecue. And look at my phone and let those steaks burn. By the way, we have an anonymous text here. I don't know if you've epically screwed up dinner before, but this is going to be anonymous because this is about my wife, and she would kill me if she knew that I was sharing this. My wife is such a horrible cook that she put one of those frozen lasagnas in the oven and set like an old school timer, but put the timer in the oven with the lasagna.
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0: Another reading of Jack Poetry.
1: Josie's on a vacation far away. Come around and talk it over. So many things I want to say.

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